0: Ashley Cook is your co-host this week along with me, Elena. Okay. And we are having so much fun.
1: We really are.
0: I really love when you're here.
1: I know, likewise. I always look so forward to getting to hang out with you.
0: It's so fun. And like, it's even more fun this time around because we get to talk about so much of your new stuff.
1: Yes.
0: The album just came out on Friday. Your storytelling, even from your last album, which was incredible as well, but like, it's grown so much.
1: Thank you so much.
0: And the production and everything. And I know how involved you were in every aspect of this.
1: Yeah.
0: Including putting together the final track listing, 15 songs.
1: Yeah.
0: Tell me about how you got to these 15, because I'm sure there were more, yeah, and why they're in the order that they're in.
1: Yeah, there were a ton. We cut a lot. Dan Huff produced most of the record, and he's just a wizard. He's so good at what he does.
0: A legend, too.
1: But, yeah. And thank you for saying that about the songwriting thing, because I think really what it was with this record is I just got really bold with the honest truth.
0: Yeah.
1: Truly. Mm-hmm. Like, I'd been, you know, honest in the past with songs and whatnot. But again, I think when I first started writing for like Shot in the Dark, for example, I walked in the room and I would have a title on my phone and I'd be like, this is the theme that would blow Nashville's mind. Let's write this song. But it wasn't ever like, you know, exactly. There were some that were my experiences, but a lot of it was like, what's the best song to write for the day? And the ones that did translate, like Your Place, were about my actual life. Mm-hmm. And people, I think, can tell that it's like the actual emotion behind it. And this record, damn near every song is a very real, very, you know, true to the story, detailed, almost, you know, brutally, terrifyingly detailed in that way. And so I think for me, the songs that I ended up putting on the record, I felt something with.
0: Yeah.
1: Like, they made me feel something, not just because I thought it was a good song. It was like something that I really felt like I related to, I cried to in my Jeep. I played, it was the demos that I couldn't stop listening to over and over and over again. And I'm like, okay, if I can listen to this 10 times through over and over again, then somebody else is bound to want to as well.
0: Yep.
1: And so I just got real. I just really did. And I told the story. And I mean, even like the very last song called The Girl Who Cried Wolf. Mm. And that song wasn't supposed to be on the record initially. It was like, I finished the record. It was done with 14 songs. I was going to be done with it. And then me and that guy broke up for like the fourth time, and I was like fed up with it, and I was pissed off, and I walked into a room and I wrote the truth. I wrote how I actually felt, and I snuck it on the record because I was like, I want to have this as like the ending, you know, final, will she go back? Will she not go back? I ended up going back. Don't do it. Everybody, don't do it. It's not a good idea. But it was just, you know, it was real. And yeah. I think that all 15 of these songs, starting with If I'm Being Honest, all the way through The Girl Who Cried Wolf, every single song was like a genuine journal entry that just became a song. And yeah, that was important to me for a self-titled record, because it wasn't just songs I think will do well on the radio. Mm-hmm. It was songs that I hope do well on the radio, but that if they don't, I don't care, because they mean something to me.
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7: Heat alerts in place for all of eastern Oklahoma overnight and into our Wednesday. We'll only drop to the low 80s to the upper 70s briefly early on into your Wednesday, then giving way to highs above 100 area-wide, up to 105 to 106 for the Tulsa area heat index, up to 110, and a slight chance of a shower thunderstorm mainly late in the day. In the 2 News Weather Center, I'm meteorologist Mike Grogan.
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0: This is Ashley Cook, your co-host of Backstage Country this week with Elena. 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
7: Heat alerts in place for all of eastern Oklahoma overnight and into our Wednesday. We'll only drop to the low 80s to the upper 70s briefly early on into your Wednesday, then giving way to highs above 100 area-wide, up to 105 to 106 for the Tulsa area heat index, up to 110, and a slight chance of a shower thunderstorm mainly late in the day. In the 2 News Weather Center, I'm meteorologist Mike Grogan.
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0: Backstage Country. I'm Elena. We got Ashley Cook hanging out this week. Uh-huh. And I'm so glad you are here because you're about to become super busy. Not like you aren't already, but like you're about to kick off your world tour in just about a month.
1: I'm so excited.
0: I can't wait to see it. Well, I know you and I have talked before about like, and you can hear it on your album. You talk about it as well. But like, you know, how you can be indecisive.
1: Yes,
0: and that is
1: so
0: right. Exactly. So like this has to be a wild thing. Like when you're headlining and you've done it before, but like if you are an indecisive person, it's got to put a whole new level of like just second guessing on stuff like this. Are you struggling with that at all?
1: For sure.
0: Oh.
1: Every aspect of my life, I struggle with indecision.
0: Yeah.
1: It's so funny because I feel like I want to have like just undeniable gut feelings, but then I'm like, I don't know. So I'm very indecisive. It's just kind of the nature of who I am as a person. But I will say the beauty of touring is trying stuff.
0: Yeah.
1: Like my dad's favorite saying, excuse my French, but it's just try shit. Like he's always been like, just try shit. Just see what happens and and see what goes down. And so for me, my team knows, like, you know, first kind of headline tour, if something doesn't land, I'm changing it for the next show.
0: Nice.
1: And so it's fun because, like, you know,
0: it's like a living, breathing thing.
1: Yeah, yeah. Every city's different and everything is different. So, yeah, I mean, I'm never locked in to anything that I'm doing. We just put the basic bare bones of it and hopefully it feels great and the first night everything is perfect and locked in and ready to go. But if it's not, there's, you know, I can change it. And that's the beauty of live music too.
0: Well, that'll be fun for fans too that don't go just one time.
1: Exactly.
0: Like things will be different, you know, throughout the tour. And
1: that's
0: it'll be
1: my
0: exciting.
1: Favorite part about the moments like Baby Blues and X's and stuff too, is that every show they have something new to look forward to.
0: Mm-hmm.
1: Because I have a lot of fans that thankfully want to come to all these different cities, right? And so, I mean, there's this sister duo that I love so much, and Caitlin and Marissa are their names, and they've been to like 50 something shows. Yeah, and so
0: wow.
1: They like, I'll be like giving my spiel on stage and they're like mouthing it right there with me, and I'm like, okay, this must be so boring for you guys because like you've seen the same show.
0: Yeah.
1: So it's fun for me. I'm gonna have a lot more moments like that on the tour where every show it's a little different. Every show they can expect who's the Baby Blues, who's the X's voicemail, who's the blank, or what's the thing for this show. And so I want to give fans a different experience per show so that it incentivizes them to want to come to multiple shows, you know?
0: Will one of those different things every night be wardrobe, or are you going to have to stick to like the same outfit? Because having so many Baby Blue things right now, like, I mean, I can only imagine what that's like keeping up with the wardrobe aspect of it. So like, 100%. Is that going to be same every night kind of situation, or are you switching it up all the time?
1: I don't know quite yet. I still am indecisive, right? I still haven't quite figured it out. I know.
0: You know it will be blue.
1: Yes. Definitely blue, of course. Everybody wear blue. If you're coming to the tour, wear blue.
0: Yes.
1: But yeah, it's, I don't know quite yet. I have a lot of ideas of what I want to do outfit-wise, and I've thought about doing like, you know, like we've seen like Sabrina Carpenter, Megan, whoever, like wear a very similar shape of what they're doing, but then every it's like
0: have like the
1: color.
0: Silhouettes and
1: something
0: everything
1: different
0: but,
1: every night. And so I thought about doing that, and I have like a, you know, an idea of what that would look like. But then again, I'm like, I am so indecisive that maybe it'd be nice to have something different every night. So we'll see. I don't know. Stay tuned.
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5: 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Now, your official Two News weather forecast. Heat alerts in place for all of eastern Oklahoma overnight and into our Wednesday. We'll only drop to the low 80s to the upper 70s briefly early on into your Wednesday, then giving way to highs above 100 area-wide, up to 105 to 106 for the Tulsa area heat index, up to 110, and a slight chance of a shower thunderstorm mainly late in the day. In the 2 News Weather Center, I'm meteorologist Mike Grogan.
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0: Muskogee, we heard you and we miss you too. The Muskogee Sky Kings are gearing up for an exciting return as preparations begin for the 2027 season. 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The countdown is on. 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

0: We've got Ashley Cook hosting this week along with me. I'm Elena, and we are talking about all the things, catching up. Ashley, last time you were here, we had so much fun talking about, I mean, so many things, but one of the things that we got deep into that people were loving to learn about you was the fact that you and your sister really grew up, like, in the midst of prime Disney Channel days, like Hannah Montana. You were on the set of these things. Like, you have the coolest stories. When we talked about all of this last time, I also, like, learned so much about your sister and just love the way that you talked about her. And I ended up going and following her, and I'll watch all of her stuff. And since, like, all of that, I've just become obsessed with your family. Like, y'all's vibe is immaculate. Like, I just love how close you are and how lovely you are with each other. And I know that, you know, in years past, you guys had gone through some really dark times and you've come out on the other end. And I just want to hear about, like, what this season of life is like with your family.
1: This season is so much fun. Yeah. I'm not even gonna lie. It, you know, to your point, we had been through quite a bit. My sister had, like, a big thyroid issue, and she went through a lot of health issues. My dad had cancer for the fifth time. My mom had a heart attack. It was both of my grandparents, both my mom's mom and my dad's mom passed away in the same year. It was a really dark year for a second there. And we all, I mean, to your point, my family is so close. I don't know what I'd do without them. Like, they truly... We're closer than most, I would say. Which is such a blessing. They live down the road from me, and we're all in town, and they're just the best. And so, you know, we held each other together while this season was happening, and now it's fun to kind of watch all of us fly in it. It's been really fun. My dad's healthy; he's in remission. My mom got a stent in her heart, and thankfully was, like, you know, pretty close to a scary situation happening, but thankfully she's good. The doctors took really good care of her. My sister is so healthy and in a relationship and so in love.
0: With Danae Hayes. Yes, everybody loves their relationship as well.
1: She's a comedian. She's literally, family dinners with her are next level. They're
0: I can only imagine. Yeah.
1: We were just at the lake together for 4th of July, and she's just the best. Like, they're so happy and so in love, and they bought a lake house, and they're awesome, and just makes me happy to see Jen loved so well and flying and flourishing and all of it. So it's a really fun season. It feels like everything kind of was difficult to get us to a spot to get to enjoy the sunshine again.
0: Yeah.
1: And I mean, this tour, like, my whole family is, like, coming to damn near every show. And they're like, we have to be there for the Ryman. It's the Ryman. We have to be there.
0: Yes, of course.
1: And so they're so excited. I might, like, bring Jen out on stage or something. I don't know.
0: We'll see. I hope you do. I mean, Jen was in your video for, was that High School Sweetheart?
1: She can sing. She can sing too. So I might bring her out for a song or something. Yeah, we'll see. We'll see what happens. But
0: What would she sing?
1: I don't know yet. Yeah. We'll see. I've written some stuff that nobody's ever heard before, like sister songs, so maybe that could be fun to do. Or
0: yeah, I can imagine that Ryman show is going to be a little different, huh?
1: It is. Yeah. I've already planned. The openers are different for that show specifically. We haven't announced who it is yet. Openers are different. I'm going to bring some friends out for it. It's going to be like a different show than the rest of the tour. So if you're coming to the tour and you want to come see a show that's different than the rest of the tour, come to the Ryman.
0: Definitely do the Ryman.
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8: Heat alerts in place for all of eastern Oklahoma overnight and into our Wednesday. We'll only drop to the low 80s to the upper 70s briefly early on into your Wednesday, then giving way to highs above 100 area-wide, up to 105 to 106 for the Tulsa area heat index, up to 110, and a slight chance of a shower thunderstorm mainly late in the day. In the 2 News Weather Center, I'm meteorologist Mike Grogan.
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0: We've got Ashley Cook hosting this week along with me. I'm Elena, and we are talking about all the things, catching up. Ashley, last time you were here, we had so much fun talking about, I mean, so many things, but one of the things that we got deep into that people were loving to learn about you was the fact that you and your sister really grew up, like, in the midst of prime Disney Channel days, like Hannah Montana. You were on the set of these things. Like, you have the coolest stories. With the writing that you do and the storytelling that you do and the background that you have, because you are familiar with that world, with the television world and everything, I do wonder, like, would you ever write for, like, television? Because you got stories.
1: That'd be fun. I would think more writing, like, a book.
0: Really?
1: Yeah, I'm such a bookworm. I love books, and so I think it'd be fun to write a book. I don't know what I write about, but I think that some of my favorite books are written like a really good song. Like, some of the Colleen Hoover books blow my mind because they're written the way that I love to write songs. I feel like there's like a flip of a hook or like something that like kind of catches you off guard in that way. And Colleen Hoover books, when you start one, it's so different than what you think is going to be the ending, or there's something that ties in from the beginning to the ending, and it scratches my brain in the way that I really enjoy. So I'd love to write something like that, or just like be in a Colleen Hoover movie or something.
0: Oh, you'd be so good in a Colleen Hoover movie.
1: It's like a dream.
0: I'm like, what hasn't been made yet that you would want to be in?
1: Ooh, I mean, Verity is like one of my favorite books. So that one's already made.
0: That one's coming out,
1: It Ends With Us already came out. She has so many good ones.
0: I know.
1: But yeah, I'm like, what has not come out yet? Because like Reminders of Him, has that one come out yet?
0: Yeah, that one came out. And Lainey was in that one.
1: Oh, yeah. I haven't seen it. I want to see it.
0: I haven't either. I need to watch that.
1: Yeah,
0: but she was so good in one of those.
1: It'd be so fun.
0: We'll see. Put it out in the universe.
1: Manifesting it.
0: We love to manifest.
1: Hit me up, Coho. Let's go.
0: Exactly.
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9: Heat alerts in place for all of eastern Oklahoma overnight and into our Wednesday. We'll only drop to the low 80s to the upper 70s briefly early on into your Wednesday, then giving way to highs above 100 area-wide, up to 105 to 106 for the Tulsa area heat index, up to 110, and a slight chance of a shower thunderstorm mainly late in the day. In the 2 News Weather Center, I'm meteorologist Mike Grogan.
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0: It's Backstage Country. We got Ashley Cook hosting this week. And Ashley, your self-titled album, it just came out on Friday. And now, let's start with Baby Blues, considering this is the single right now.
1: Yes, it is.
0: Well, you mentioned the moment that you made for this show. Yes. And everybody, I'm sure, listening knows about the said moment where you pick somebody out in the crowd.
1: Serenades.
0: Yes, serenades. I mean, they slow it down. It gets sexy. You make the eye contact. It is intense. Like, I can only imagine how many people you have made blush doing this. But it's so fun and so genuine. Yeah. And like you said, like, people are out in the crowd and asking for it. At this point. Have there been any awkward moments with it? Like, what has been? Because I'm sure it happens.
1: Yes, for sure. I mean, I'm happy to say that normally it's pretty chill. And it's pretty fun, and everybody's supportive and having a good time. And, like, my biggest fear, I'm a super respectful friend in relationships. Like, I would never want to step on toes. And so I've always been afraid in the beginning of, like, am I going to upset somebody? Like, what if they're there with their person? Like, is that going to be weird? But, I mean, if you've seen the moment, you've seen I'm very respectful with it. I'm never, like, touching anybody. You're, like,
0: being You're not weird. Grinding.
1: No,
0: You're not-
1: I would never. And really, just the whole purpose of the moment was just to make somebody in the crowd feel special for a second, even if they have brown eyes. Like, I just want to serenade, you know, make somebody feel a part of the show. And so I've, you know, now, like I said earlier, I've had people holding up signs like, please serenade my husband, please serenade my wife. And I love that because it makes me feel like we're all a part of it. We're all in on it, you know? But there have been a couple interesting ones. There's been a few, like, God, I remember, I forget where I was, but there was one that I serenaded a guy in the front row, really tall, very blue eyes, and I think his girlfriend was, like, a couple people behind him and apparently got really mad about it. And I was like, I had no idea when this was happening, obviously. But afterwards, it was like a whole, I don't even know how it ended up being a whole thing, but it was like, it was a thing.
0: Wait, were you getting, like, stank face at you?
1: Oh, yeah. Like, I think he left and she was in the front, like, kind of staring me down the whole show. And I was like, girl. Like, come
0: on. High school sweetheart.
1: Yeah, I was like, and again, like, I never want to be disrespectful, but, like, I can also acknowledge, like, it's not. I feel like I'm not asking for their number. I'm just, like, making them feel special in that moment as best as I possibly can. And, I mean, I don't know. Everybody has their own right to feel however they want to feel, but I was just like, okay, come on.
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7: Heat alerts in place for all of eastern Oklahoma overnight and into our Wednesday. We'll only drop to the low 80s to the upper 70s briefly early on into your Wednesday, then giving way to highs above 100 area-wide, up to 105 to 106 for the Tulsa area heat index, up to 110, and a slight chance of a shower thunderstorm mainly late in the day. In the 2 News Weather Center, I'm meteorologist Mike Grogan.
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0: Ashley Cook is your co-host this week along with me, Elena. Okay. And we are having so much fun.
1: We are. We really are.
0: Yes. The album just came out on Friday. Are there songs on here that you were second guessing whether it was too much?
1: For sure.
0: Really?
1: Absolutely. There's a couple of songs on this record that I'm like, oh. Like Girl Who Cried Wolf is literally just like me word vomiting to my friends about how I felt. And very specific details, very real timelines, all the things in the verses, very specific storytelling. And I'm like,
0: it's wild to think of this album without that song, honestly.
1: I know.
0: Because it's like such a perfect way to end it, too.
1: And thank you.
0: And it made me like, you know, it left me with something of like wondering and to hear that you did go back, you ended up going back.
1: Literally the night after we wrote that song.
0: Shut up.
1: He called me to come over that night.
0: He felt it in the air.
1: I think he did. I don't know. Some weird juju was happening.
0: Well, I hear it too. Like, and I listen to the whole album. Then I'm like, oh my gosh, like, I hope she's not still in that space where she's going through. And you're not, right? Okay.
1: Very out of it. Yeah.
0: Yes, you're very out of that. And so, I mean, all of those circles and everything, I mean, listening to, like, when you think back at that, is it exhausting? Like, just thinking of that time of your life and having to now relive it a lot because you're performing
1: it. That is the tough part. You know, I mean, I wrote a lot of this record with and about that person. And
0: the with is, I had no idea. That's wild.
1: He's super talented. Super talented. Mm-hmm. Absolutely. So talented. But I mean, it is tough. And I think when I first started going through all of the process of like what I want to say about the record and sitting in interviews and talking about it, I was like, do I want to just not say a damn thing and just like let it ride and just say it's a metaphorical, you know, whatever. But then I was like, talking to my family and my team again and, you know, overthinking everything and not wanting to hurt anybody in the situation. And I just feel like it would be a disservice to myself if I didn't tell the real story, you know?
0: Well, how's your relationship now? Because, like, I feel like a lot of these songs actually are going to be in the award show rotation coming up. Like, I'm going to be shocked if they're not. And that's a lot of celebrating to do with somebody that is now a part of your past, but is going to probably be a part of your future in a different way.
1: For sure.
0: Like, where are you guys at right now?
1: We'll celebrate, for sure.
0: Okay, good.
1: Yeah.
0: So you can... That's about it.
1: Yeah.
0: Yeah.
1: For sure. Wish him well.
0: Okay.
1: He's very talented, and I'm glad that we got to make art together. That's about all we're going to be doing, you know? Yeah.
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7: Heat alerts in place for all of eastern Oklahoma overnight and into our Wednesday. We'll only drop to the low 80s to the upper 70s briefly early on into your Wednesday, then giving way to highs above 100 area-wide, up to 105 to 106 for the Tulsa area. Heat index up to 110, and a slight chance of a shower thunderstorm mainly late in the day. In the 2 News Weather Center, I'm meteorologist Mike Grogan.
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1: It's Backstage Country. Ashley Cook is your host this week. We're playing some of her hits, and we cannot go this week without playing the first number one song, Your Place.
2: Absolutely.
1: Ashley, it's been almost a year since this went number one. How did it change your life, or if it did, in what ways, like immediately into today?
2: Yeah. This song really changed my life in a lot of different ways. I mean, obviously, as an artist getting your first number one song, it changes the rooms that you're in, the opportunities that you're given, and it changes a lot career-wise, like just the amount of things that you have access to after that first number one. But for me personally, it changed a lot about how I thought about decision-making. I don't know if you know the backstory to this, but Your Place was a song that I loved and believed in, but my team wasn't super, super passionate about off the beginning.
1: Wild.
2: Off the jump. I know, and I just remember, you know, I'm a very indecisive person. I've always been very indecisive and have a hard time making decisions. I love to survey people. I love to ask a lot of questions and get opinions. And this song was one that I didn't care what the opinion was. I just was like, this is a smash. This song, I believe it and I love it and I feel it. And the crowds that came to my headline shows, they believed it and they sang it. And it just had this organic flame to it that just happened. And I think it was because I just so deeply and desperately believed in that song. So for me, it changed a lot, not only career-wise, but it allowed me to really listen to my inner voice and my inner sureness when it comes to music and what I want to release, and not just listening to the people around me. And they're an amazing team. I mean, they've chosen a lot of things that I said no to that have ended up being a great thing in my career because they pushed me to do it. And so I love them, I value them, I trust them for sure. But this is one of those songs that taught me a lesson about trusting myself and my own, what I want to say as an artist, because there are so many artists in this world that sing all different kinds of songs. And if you don't know what song is your song, what song you sing, and what's something you want to say, then everybody else could sing your song. So what do I want to say? Who am I as an artist? And I think that that song really taught me what that means and who I am to my core as an artist, and things that feel the most in line with what I want to say and who I want to be.
1: Being authentic is everything, especially 100% these days. So did anybody come up to you from the label, like, you know, when it actually went number one, to be like, okay, yeah, sorry,
2: right? I got a formal apology for sure. But we're all the best of friends. I love my team. I love my label. I mean, Big Loud's incredible.
1: Yeah.
2: And again, there's been so many things that they've pushed me on that I've been like, I don't know, and then I've done it, and it's been one of my favorite songs or one of the best moments of my career. So that's the beauty of working with a team and having opinions, is having different voices in the room, and I love that. But also, my voice matters too, and I think that's important, and we all just respect each other and love working together. And that was one of those moments I found my voice in the room, and that was really important, you know?
0: Coming up next, more with Ashley Cook on Backstage Country.
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5: Heat alerts in place for all of eastern Oklahoma overnight and into our Wednesday. We'll only drop to the low 80s to the upper 70s briefly early on into your Wednesday, then giving way to highs above 100 area-wide, up to 105 to 106 for the Tulsa area heat index, up to 110, and a slight chance of a shower thunderstorm mainly late in the day. In the 2 News Weather Center, I'm meteorologist Mike Grogan.
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1: News. I'm Sue Guzman. The U.S. and Canada have reached a last-minute deal to delay 50% U.S. tariffs on Canadian imports. President Trump announcing they've been put on hold for 3 days to try to finalize a plan. Republican Congressman Byron Donald's the winner in Florida's primary tonight. Donald's thanking his supporters in Orlando.
2: Tonight, because of your sweat, because of your hard work, we have won a massive victory.
1: Former Congressman David Jolly, who used to be a Republican, won the Democratic nomination. The two will face off in November to replace outgoing Florida Governor Ron DeSantis. It was a mixed bag for Democratic socialists in the Sunshine State. Socialist Angie Dixon has won the Democratic Senate primary, but Representatives Debbie Wasserman and Schultz and Jared Moskowitz fended off challenges. 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
3: Heat alerts in place for all of eastern Oklahoma overnight and into our Wednesday. We'll only drop to the low 80s to the upper 70s briefly early on into your Wednesday, then giving way to highs above 100 area-wide, up to 105 to 106 for the Tulsa area heat index, up to 110, and a slight chance of a shower thunderstorm mainly late in the day. In the 2 News Weather Center, I'm meteorologist Mike Grogan.
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1: Fox News, I'm Ted Lindner. Primary night in Florida, where Republican Congressman Byron Donalds has won his party's primary for governor.
2: My administration will be guided by three pillars: making Florida accountable, achievable, and most of all, affordable.
1: Former Republican Congressman David Jolly is one on the Democrat side. Current Governor Ron DeSantis is term limited. Florida has not elected a Democrat governor since 1994. Primary elections also held tonight in Wyoming and Alaska. President Trump saying that today he is delaying 50% U.S. tariffs on $20 billion worth of Canadian imports. This after the two countries reached a last-minute deal hours before the sanctions were to go into effect. The announcement, which the president made on his Truth Social media platform, buys time for more negotiations and avoids for now another strain in already tense relations between the historic allies. 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
8: Heat alerts in place for all of eastern Oklahoma overnight and into our Wednesday. We'll only drop to the low 80s to the upper 70s briefly early on into your Wednesday, then giving way to highs above 100 area-wide, up to 105 to 106 for the Tulsa area. Heat index up to 110, and a slight chance of a shower thunderstorm mainly late in the day. In the 2 News Weather Center, I'm meteorologist Mike Grogan.
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4: Heat alerts in place for all of eastern Oklahoma overnight and into our Wednesday. We'll only drop to the low 80s to the upper 70s briefly early on into your Wednesday, then giving way to highs above 100 area-wide, up to 105 to 106 for the Tulsa area heat index, up to 110, and a slight chance of a shower thunderstorm mainly late in the day. In the 2 News Weather Center, I'm meteorologist Mike Grogan.
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1: News. I'm Sue Guzman. The person arrested last year for trying to assassinate Treasury Secretary Scott Bessent has been sentenced to more than 6 years in prison.
2: Ryan Michael English, also known as Riley English, is very concerned about trans rights. The judge says there's also an issue here with physical and mental health issues being exacerbated by drug use.
1: And Fox's Peter Ducey in Washington. 29 states led by California suing Meta, saying they deliberately created features to get young people hooked on social media sites like Facebook and Instagram.
3: The states claim Meta harvested children's personal data without proper parental consent in violation of federal law. In addition to billions in financial damages, the states are asking the judge to impose more restrictions on how the platforms operate for minors.
1: Fox's Claudia Cowan reporting. 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
4: Heat alerts in place for all of eastern Oklahoma overnight and into our Wednesday. We'll only drop to the low 80s to the upper 70s briefly early on into your Wednesday, then giving way to highs above 100 area-wide, up to 105 to 106 for the Tulsa area. Heat index up to 110, and a slight chance of a shower thunderstorm mainly late in the day. In the 2 News Weather Center, I'm meteorologist Mike Grogan.
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2: Heat alerts in place for all of eastern Oklahoma overnight and into our Wednesday. We'll only drop to the low 80s to the upper 70s briefly early on into your Wednesday, then giving way to highs above 100 area-wide, up to 105 to 106 for the Tulsa area heat index, up to 110, and a slight chance of a shower thunderstorm mainly late in the day. In the 2 News Weather Center, I'm meteorologist Mike Grogan.
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5: Heat alerts in place for all of eastern Oklahoma overnight and into our Wednesday. We'll only drop the low 80s to the upper 70s briefly early on into your Wednesday, then giving way to highs above 100 area-wide, up to 105 to 106 for the Tulsa area. Heat index up to 110, and a slight chance of a shower thunderstorm mainly late in the day. In the 2 News Weather Center, I'm meteorologist Mike Grogan.
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3: Heat alerts in place for all of eastern Oklahoma overnight and into our Wednesday. We'll only drop to the low 80s to the upper 70s briefly early on into your Wednesday, then giving way to highs above 100 area-wide, up to 105 to 106 for the Tulsa area heat index, up to 110, and a slight chance of a shower thunderstorm mainly late in the day. In the 2 News Weather Center, I'm meteorologist Mike Grogan.
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1: News. I'm Sue Gussman. Mixed results for Democratic Socialist candidates in Florida's congressional races Tuesday. Oliver Larkin failed to defeat incumbent Representative Jared Moskowitz in the state's newly redrawn 25th congressional district.
2: We need to keep the seat blue in November because we have a clear goal in mind, and that is taking back the House majority from Speaker Mike Johnson and the Republican Party in November.
1: Representative Debbie Wasserman Schultz fended off a challenge by her socialist challenger and state representative, socialist Angie Nixon, defeated Alex Vindman. Meta Platforms Tuesday rejecting an accusation from a group of 29 U.S. states led by California that it intentionally sought to addict children to its Facebook and Instagram platforms. States accusing Meta of designing it to fuel anxiety, depression, and suicide. 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
8: Heat alerts in place for all of eastern Oklahoma overnight and into our Wednesday. We'll only drop to the low 80s to the upper 70s briefly early on into your Wednesday, then giving way to highs above 100 area-wide, up to 105 to 106 for the Tulsa area. Heat index up to 110, and a slight chance of a shower thunderstorm mainly late in the day. In the 2 News Weather Center, I'm meteorologist Mike Grogan.
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6: Dangerous heat peaks today with widespread highs of 105 to 110 degrees possible. A weak front brings a few isolated showers and thunderstorms later this evening into tomorrow morning, but most of us will stay dry. Temperatures ease slightly, but the heat continues through the weekend with fire danger remaining a concern. From the 2 News Weather Center, I'm meteorologist Annie Brown.
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1: Fox News, I'm Ted Lindner. Frank Beard, the drummer for the rock band ZZ Top, has died at his Texas ranch. According to a representative for the band, Beard had played for the band since its inception in 1969, cause of death not released. Frank Beard was 77 years old. Primary night in Florida, Republican Congressman Byron Donalds winning his party's primary for governor.
2: My administration will be guided by three pillars: making Florida accountable, achievable, and most of all, affordable.
1: Former Republican Congressman David Jolly winning on the Democrat side. Current Governor Ron DeSantis is term limited. Wyoming Republicans choosing State Senator Eric Barlow in a four-way primary as their nominee for governor in the race to succeed outgoing Governor Mark Gordon. He'll face Democrat Kenneth Kasner in the November general election. Wyoming Congresswoman Harriet Hageman will face Democrat and former State Representative James Byrd for the seat held currently by Senator Cynthia Lummis. 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
9: Dangerous heat peaks today with widespread highs of 105 to 110 degrees possible. A weak front brings a few isolated showers and thunderstorms later this evening into tomorrow morning, but most of us will stay dry. Temperatures ease slightly, but the heat continues through the weekend with fire danger remaining a concern. From the 2 News Weather Center, I'm meteorologist Annie Brown.
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4: Dangerous heat peaks today with widespread highs of 105 to 110 degrees possible. A weak front brings a few isolated showers and thunderstorms later this evening into tomorrow morning, but most of us will stay dry. Temperatures ease slightly, but the heat continues through the weekend, with fire danger remaining a concern. From the 2 News Weather Center, I'm meteorologist Annie Brown.
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1: Fox News, I'm Sue Gossman. The U.S. and Canada have reached a last-minute deal to delay 50% U.S. tariffs on Canadian imports. President Trump making the announcement. They've been put on hold for 3 days to try to finalize the plan. Republican Congressman Byron Donalds, the winner of Florida's gubernatorial primary. Donalds thanking his supporters in Orlando.
2: Tonight, because of your sweat, because of your hard work, we have won a massive victory.
1: Former Congressman David Jolly, who used to be a Republican, won the Democratic nomination. The two candidates will face off in November to replace outgoing Florida Governor Ron DeSantis. And a mixed bag for Democratic Socialists in the Sunshine State. Angie Dixon winning the Democratic Senate primary. The representatives Debbie Wasserman Schultz and Jared Moskowitz fended off challenges. 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
3: Dangerous heat peaks today with widespread highs of 105 to 110 degrees possible. A weak front brings a few isolated showers and thunderstorms later this evening into tomorrow morning, but most of us will stay dry. Temperatures ease slightly, but the heat continues through the weekend, with fire danger remaining a concern. From the 2 News Weather Center, I'm meteorologist Annie Brown.
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4: Dangerous heat peaks today with widespread highs of 105 to 110 degrees possible. A weak front brings a few isolated showers and thunderstorms later this evening into tomorrow morning, but most of us will stay dry. Temperatures ease slightly, but the heat continues through the weekend, with fire danger remaining a concern. From the 2 News Weather Center, I'm meteorologist Annie Brown.
5: 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We are a part of our community. 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
3: Hey, girl.

the guys from Low Cash on this Okie Country Wednesday morning. I know somebody 609 right now out there already at 82 degrees. We're going to top out at about 105. Lots of that sunshine out there as well. All right, getting things rolling today. Coming up, our flashback number one is going to take us to 1980. We'll take a look at the past with our Today in History. I've got a word of the day, and we'll celebrate with the National Days of for today. And I think I've said the word today a lot right there, so hopefully I won't say it anymore. All right, going to roll up the brand new one from Luke Combs for you right now. This is called Rethink Some Things here on Okie Country. Good morning.

0: Okay, Country 101.7, KTFX. Haley Winters keeping us company right there. Everything she ain't. 6:14 on this Okie Country Wednesday morning. As I mentioned before, already at 82, we're going to see about a high 105. We've got the complete 2 News weather forecast coming up after the break. Some Carrie Underwood headed out by request. We'll get to our flashback number one. That's going to take us to 1980. And the song does have a weather-related theme that gives you any sort of a clue of what's coming up. All right, for today, it is, I mentioned, Wednesday, August 19th, 2026. Some reasons to celebrate today. It is World Photography Day. However, that does not include selfies, pictures of your lunch, or your new nails. I made up that rule, but I think you'd probably agree with me. Today is also National Potato Day, celebrating the famous tuber. Now, potatoes have been traced all the way back to Peru and Bolivia in the year 8000 BC. Some other useless potato trivia for you. The largest potato ever grown, Peter Glazebrook in England, grew one that weighed 10 pounds, 14 ounces. Now, that's called supersizing your fries. Now, wild potatoes have been found here in the U.S., going back thousands of years, but the farm potato, the one that we commonly know, was introduced in the 1620s. It was a gift to the colonists by the governor of the Bahamas. There you go. All right, it is also International Orangutan Day, or Orangutan, depending on how you want to pronounce it. I'm old school. I go orangutan. And now that makes me want to watch the Clint Eastwood movie, Every Which Way But Loose. Right turn, Clyde. Some of you get that. And today is National Soft Ice Cream Day. Now, there's a debate on who actually invented it. Now, both Dairy Queen and the Carvel Ice Cream Company claim that they invented soft ice cream. Carvel says they created it in 1937. But here's an interesting thing about this. Dairy Queen didn't get started until a year later. So it looks like the folks at Carvel have the facts behind them. But there you go. Some reasons to celebrate out there on this Wednesday, August 19th, 2026.
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9: Dangerous heat peaks today with widespread highs of 105 to 110 degrees possible. A weak front brings a few isolated showers and thunderstorms later this evening into tomorrow morning, but most of us will stay dry. Temperatures ease slightly, but the heat continues through the weekend, with fire danger remaining a concern. From the 2 News Weather Center, I'm meteorologist Annie Brown.
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That's Carrie and Undo It here on Okie Country Wednesday morning. I'm Ron. Thanks for hanging. Appreciate that. 82 out there right now. We're at 622 this morning. Now, speaking of Carrie, it has not been confirmed that she, Lionel, and Luke are officially back for the new season of American Idol. But I think with a $12 million paycheck every season, kind of hard to turn that one down. But we do know that auditions are being scheduled right now. And the face-to-face virtual auditions for Oklahoma, they have slated September 8th for that day. Now, if for some reason you can't make that date or you can't find a time that fits, they are going to also have several open calls that you can sign up for as well. All right, let's get to our flashback number one today. Technically, we're going to go back to 1980. However, the song has a history that goes back 12 years before that. The singer-songwriter was going through a bunch of old tapes that he had kept in his basement, and he came across a portion of a song that he had recorded in the late 60s. He liked it so much, he called up a couple of songwriting buddies by the name of Evan Stevens and David Malloy. Now, they cracked out the rest of the song in about a half hour or so. So it took a long time to see the light of day, but I think it was worth it. Our flashback number one today, from November of 1980, this is Eddie Rabbit, and I Love a Rainy Night.

0: Now, I can't make any official guarantees, but don't be surprised if that song shows up on his set list as he stops at the Amp in Rogers on September 12th. That is Tim McGraw. By the way, if you've got an extra ticket, I'd like to go. 82 out there already at 634. We're going to top out at around 105. Could be warmer in some areas, and that's going to continue for this week and even into the weekend. Alrighty, the new Oakey Country text line is now open and ready for business. Now, whether it comes to traffic issues or weather situations, if you've got an upcoming event you want to let us know about, song requests, or if you just simply want to say good morning. Plus, we're going to incorporate that, I know, big word, right? Incorporate that into some upcoming contests and giveaways. So lock it into your phone right now. This is the new text number, 918-568-7420. Again, lock it in, and that's being brought to you by the crew at Metro by T-Mobile at 348 Eastside Boulevard in Muskogee. All right, I've got new Kenny Chesney, some older Brad Paisley on the way, plus we'll get into our Today in History all coming up. Hang on.
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0: That's Luke Bryan and Country and She Knows. And I still don't like songs that end that way because I'm never ready for it. It's me, Ron. Thanks for hanging. 648, 82 out there now. 105 looks like the topper for temperature today. Sunshine out there as well. Right, believe it or not, it has been 6 years since country star Aaron Watson has been in Muskogee. Well, that's about to change. November 14th, which is a Friday night at the Muskogee Civic Center, Aaron Watson is coming back. Jake Watson's going to be with him, along with Canton Teen and the Penny Pickers in the opening slots. Now, tickets for this big night of music are on sale right now. You can pick them up at the Muskogee Civic Center box office or MuskogeeCivicCenter.com. E-Tix also has information on that. All right, let's do some history today, shall we? This is where we take a look at events that happened on this day, August 19th. Oh, we're going to go way back for the first one this morning. In the year 43 BC, Octavian, later known as Augustus, convinces the Roman Senate to elect him emperor. On this day in 1399, King Richard II of England surrenders to his cousin Henry Bolingbroke at Flint Castle after promising to give up his throne if his life was spared. In 1692, on this day, five people, George Jacobs Sr., Martha Carrier, George Burroughs, John Proctor, and John Willard are hanged after being convicted of witchcraft during the Salem witch trials. In 1793, on this day, the yellow fever epidemic, which started in Philadelphia, claimed its first fatality. Now, the epidemic moved its way to Washington, D.C., lasted until November, and killing more than 5,000 people. On this day in 1895, American frontier outlaw John Wesley Hardin is shot and killed by John Selman Sr., in a saloon in El Paso, Texas. And it was on this day in 1934, the first All-American Soapbox Derby is held in Dayton, Ohio. Do they still hold those? Not sure if they still do or not. Anyway, and on this day in 1979, the number one song on the pop chart, which would go on to be revered as arguably the greatest one-hit wonder of all time, it stayed at number one for 6 weeks. Number one on this day, 1979. Of course, that is The Knack and My Sharona. There we go. That's a quick look at some of the things that happened on this day, August 19th, throughout the course of time. And that's why we call it Today in History.
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5: Dangerous heat peaks today with widespread highs of 105 to 110 degrees possible. A weak front brings a few isolated showers and thunderstorms later this evening into tomorrow morning, but most of us will stay dry. Temperatures ease slightly, but the heat continues through the weekend with fire danger remaining a concern. From the 2 News Weather Center, I'm meteorologist Annie Brown.
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That's Lanny Wilson here on an Okie Country Wednesday morning with Hang Tight Honey. It's me, Ron. Now, if you're craving a big gulp, there's probably a good reason for that because it is 7-11 on this Wednesday morning. 82 degrees out there. All right, speaking of hanging on tight, don't forget, for the first time ever, the PBR is headed to Muskogee. October 2nd and 3rd, the PBR Ram Challenger Series hits the Muskogee Civic Center. Two nights of exciting world-class bull riding action. 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So if you want find out tickets, more information, all that kind of stuff, MuskogeeCivicCenter.com or eTix.com. Alrighty, coming up, do I have to do weather? I don't want to do weather. You know what the weather's going to be. It's going to be hot again, but I have to say it. I guess legally I'm required. 82 right now, 105 for a high today. Alrighty, coming up, I'm going to let you know how to get free pizza at work. Plus, we've got news on Carly Pierce, Keith Urban, and Thomas Rhett, all part of our Nashville Notes. But in the meantime, I've got the new one from Chase Matthews. This is Holding It Down here on Okie Country.

0: to come out here in just a few days. That's a little Big Town going back a few years with a little White Church. Now, their new album is going to be their 12th, called It's a Dying Art, officially set to be released on the 28th. Now, up on their website, you can actually get a hold of an autographed copy, whether it's on CD or vinyl. You can check that out. 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It's me, Ron. Thanks for hanging out. Appreciate that. 718, we're at 82 degrees out there. All right, I know work days can be long sometimes. 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Now, what it means for you and your coworkers is free pizza from Mama Tig's delivered by me right to your desk. Now, you got to get signed up, but it is easy and free to do. All you need to do to get entered is shoot me an email. Now, the address is pizza@okiecountry1017.com. And we need to know where you work and how many you got on staff. It is that easy. Now, we're going to have to pick a winner later on this week. So I'll give you through Friday to get those emails in. But get them in and good luck. Come on, it's free pizza. And you don't even have to go get it. I'm bringing it to you. All right, we got some Nashville notes this morning. Speaking of new albums, Carly Pearce is set to drop a new album called Honest Woman. That is scheduled to come out on the 28th. While Keith Urban is still kind of savoring in his latest effort, the Flow State cover album, but he posted something on Instagram. It was a picture of him surrounded by a bunch of guitars in the studio saying, "Time to start making new music?" We'll find out some more on that. Thomas Rhett was on a podcast recently, and he got to talking about, you know, you've seen these artists that who get uber famous overnight through social media. And Thomas Rhett talked about it, and he's not sure that's a good thing.
1: I feel like we're in an era where you could be not famous today and then like ultra famous tomorrow, and no one prepares you for that. There's not a ton of artist development anymore. It's just like, oh, cool, that song went viral on TikTok. We're going to give you a whole bunch of money. And by the way, you're going on a stadium tour next week. And you're like, I don't even have a band.
0: Now, if you want to check out more of that interview, that was from the Girls in Low Places podcast. And also, don't forget, Thomas is going to be making his way through the area. He is scheduled September 19th at the BOK. And Old Dominion's Brad Tersey is honestly having a pretty good week. He celebrated his birthday yesterday. He announced he has some new solo music coming, and he and his wife Roxy just welcomed a brand new baby boy last week. That's a pretty good stretch right there. There you go. There's some Nashville notes for you on this, I almost said Tuesday, Wednesday morning.
2: He's there when you wake up. He's there on your morning drive. And he's even at work with you. 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
6: Dangerous heat peaks today with widespread highs of 105 to 110 degrees possible. A weak front brings a few isolated showers and thunderstorms later this evening into tomorrow morning, but most of us will stay dry. Temperatures ease slightly, but the heat continues through the weekend, with fire danger remaining a concern. From the T News Weather Center, I'm meteorologist Annie Brown.
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0: Okay, Country 101.7, Chris Jansen in the market for a new boat there on this Wednesday morning. I'm Ron. All right, we're holding at 82 degrees right now. It is 7:33 on this Wednesday morning. All right, we talked about the new Oki Country text line. Just want to make sure you have it locked into your phone. A great way to get a hold of us, and just in case it's too busy to call or you just want to flip us a text, 918-568-7420 is the text line. All right, we talked about the PBR earlier. Well, don't forget the Zane Cook Invitational is now set. September 12th and 13th at the Fort Gibson Roundup Club. Bulls, Bronx, and Mutton Bustin' both days. And we have some more event information on that up on the Oki Country Facebook page. Honestly, I also want to invite you. Too much caffeine. I also want to invite you to join us this Saturday morning for our brand new show. We kicked it off last week, and I actually heard some good things about it. Hosted by Emily Harlan, the program is called She's Country. It's 3 hours featuring the biggest hits, exclusive interviews, and behind-the-scenes stories about the women in country music. Again, Saturday morning at 6 a.m. right here only on Oki Country. All right, if you're ready, I'm ready because it is time for some news that, you know, really isn't news unless there's no other news in the news. Powerball tonight, $48 million. And I love the fact that people poo-poo on $48 million. I talked to a couple of my friends last night. I was like, hey, are you going to get your Powerball ticket? They're like, no. I was like, why? Well, it's only $48 million. If someone offered you $48 million so you would turn it down, my friends are idiots. Anyway, a tortoise in Manitoba, Canada has finally made it home after 2 weeks on the run. Well, a slow run, albeit. Molly, who is a 15-year-old African spurred tortoise, escaped from her owner's property and was missing for 2 weeks before turning up more than 12 miles away at a nature preserve. Now, staff initially dismissed the reports because tortoises are not native to Canada, but a visitor's photo confirmed Molly's identity. After a two-day search of the preserve, animal rescuers eventually found her in the parking lot and traced her back to her owner. Now, officials say Molly may have walked the entire distance, but more likely, they suspect a well-meaning passerby probably picked her up and dropped her off at the marsh. Either way, bet you it was a shell of a journey. All right, a suspicious package outside of Washington, D.C. fire station turned out to be far less dangerous than first feared. Police shut down part of Wisconsin Avenue during morning rush hour after someone left an electronic device with exposed wires near the firehouse. Bomb squad crews responded, and traffic was diverted for nearly 2 hours while the item was investigated. Authorities later determined that the object was an adult sex toy and posed no threat. Huh. Well, it looks like someone's been to Christie's Toy Box. Police are still looking into who left the item behind. And the folks at Oreos are still changing things up. Taking inspiration from some of America's favorite fried foods, the company has introduced 3 new limited-time flavors. Banana pudding, deep-fried Oreo, and chicken and waffles flavored Oreos. Now, you can actually get in on this. Fans can vote on which flavor gets brought back in 2027. Now, you can vote through October 12th. The cookies are available for pre-sale right now. Nationwide stores will begin selling them August 24th, and those are while supplies last. And to give you a little extra incentive to vote, every voter gets a chance to win a year's supply of regular Oreos. There you go. That's why we call it news. That really isn't news, unless there's no other news in the news.
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2: Every time I'm asked to pray, I think of the old man who always prayed, Lord, prop us up on our leaning side. After hearing him pray that prayer many times, someone asked him why he prayed that prayer so fervently. He answered, "Well, sir, you see, it's like this. I got an old barn out back. It's been there a long time. It's withstood a lot of weather. It's gone through a lot of storms, and it stood for many years. It's still standing. But one day I noticed it was leaning to one side a bit. So I went and got some pine poles and propped it up on its leaning side so it wouldn't fall. Then I got to thinking about that and how much I was like that old barn. I've been hanging around a long time. I've withstood a lot of life's storms. I've withstood a lot of bad weather in life. I've withstood a lot of hard times, and I'm still standing too. But if I find myself leaning to one side from time to time, so I like to ask the Lord to prop us up on our leaning side. Because I figure a lot of us get to leaning at times. Sometimes we get to leaning toward anger, leaning toward bitterness, leaning toward hatred, and leaning toward cussing, and leaning toward a lot of things that we shouldn't. So we need to pray, Lord, prop us up on our leaning side so we will stand straight and tall again to glorify the Lord."
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0: good enough.
1: Well, it looks like boots aren't going to be the only thing that I'm going to be taking off today. Oh, another hot one out there. Sunshine 105. That's John Party right there and boots off. Glad to be hanging out with you. Appreciate you tuning me in and taking me around. 82 out there across the Oakey Country listening area right now. Hang tight because we're going to check in with the folks at 2 News Weather to see what the rest of the week and the weekend has in store for us. And also a KTFX Sports Flash is on the way. Now, speaking of sports, make sure to join me tomorrow. A very special guest will be joining me. Fort Gibson head football coach Ryan Nolan will be joining me tomorrow just after 8 o'clock, and we're going to get down and dirty talking some Tigers football for the upcoming season. Again, that's going to be just after 8 o'clock tomorrow. All right, in the meantime, though, as we try to do every day, is introduce a new word that you may or may not already know, and to see if you can include it into your daily conversations. Word of the day today is sultry. Sultry. As in, if we only had a pepper tree to go along with the salt tree, we would be in business. That's not what it means. The word sultry means very hot and humid. When it describes such things as seasons, days, and especially the weather. Now, it can also describe things that humans do, such as a voice or a pose or looks. Now, that it means exciting or capable of exciting strong sexual desire. Now, here's some sentences here. The restaurant's rooftop deck is the ideal place to be on sultry summer nights. Or, the female singer had a very sultry voice that definitely got the attention of the men in the audience. And there you go. Our word of the day today is sultry. Sultry.
2: 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Two preseason All-American teams have been announced, the CBS Sports All-American team and the Associated Press All-American team. And Oklahoma getting two players being honored on each in defensive tackle David Stone and also kicker Tate Sandell. Also, the watch list is out for the Doak Walker Award. Each year, the Doak Walker Award goes to the top running back in all of college football and Oklahoma State running back Caleb Hawkins. He is a preseason candidate for that award, one of 62 players on the watch list. He is a transfer from North Texas. He's already been named to the Walter Camp Player of the Year and Maxwell Award watch list as well going into this season.
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11: Dangerous heat peaks today with widespread highs of 105 to 110 degrees possible. A weak front brings a few isolated showers and thunderstorms later this evening into tomorrow morning, but most of us will stay dry. Temperatures ease slightly, but the heat continues through the weekend, with fire danger remaining a concern. From the 2 News Weather Center, I'm meteorologist Annie Brown.
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0: from the movie soundtrack to Twisters. That's Luke Combs and Ain't No Love in Oklahoma. All right, officially now into the 8 o'clock hour. We're at 8:13. Still, actually, we're up a degree now. 83 out there, some sunshine, headed towards a high of 105 across the Okie Country listening area. All right, Wellness Wednesday is back today. It's all part of the Muskogee Wellness Initiative, along with the Muskogee County Health Department. And, of course, always, every week joining us, Kathleen, who is a health instructor at the County Health Department, is in. Good morning!
1: Good morning, Okie Country listeners. I'm so glad to be back.
0: All right, so what have you brought us health-wise today? How are you going to get us all healthy today?
1: Ooh, so we're just going to talk a little bit more about driver, passenger, and pedestrian safety. So just to start out, I know that everybody's going back to school. Everything's really busy. Ron.
0: Uh-oh.
1: Do you...
0: Hey, I didn't know there was going to be a test this morning.
1: Okay.
0: All right, no, go, hit me.
1: Do you listen to music or like an audiobook really loud when you drive?
0: Music really loud, yes.
1: Really loud, really loud.
0: I know I probably shouldn't, but... Yeah. Okay, so why?
1: So we just want to remind everybody that if you are listening to things really loud, you can't hear if somebody's honking behind you. It was like, what if there's a stray cow or stray duck on the road, an ambulance coming? We just always want to make sure that you can hear everything that's
0: okay,
1: going on.
0: Okay, you have a great point. First of all, about the stray duck, I love that. But no, going back to the ambulance, because I have gotten caught in that situation where the music's up too loud, you're maybe not quite paying attention. And as loud as those sirens are, if you've got the music cranked up, you don't see it or hear it until it's kind of on you.
1: Exactly.
0: And that's not safe for them and definitely not safe for you.
1: Exactly. So. Especially because you got to move over. So that's
0: Move over for emergency vehicles out there, people. Come on, you've seen it. You know what I'm talking about.
1: I know exactly what you're saying. And then another thing that we want to talk about is properly stored objects and also properly seated people as well, pedestrians
0: that
1: and drivers.
0: Makes sense.
1: Everybody. So I remember this this happened to one of my friends. He was moving out and he did a last check, found a mug, threw it in his backpack, didn't zip it up though. So when he was driving, he had to take a hard stop. That mug flew out of his backpack and smashed on, like shattered on the dash. It's just one of those things. Obviously, hopefully that never happens to anybody, but just a reminder that that's something that could happen when you're driving in a car.
0: Makes sense. I do admit I have a little too much clutter in my vehicle, and I can totally see that happening. Now, when it comes to passengers, I know you wanted to talk about this, so...
1: Yes, so I don't know if you guys know this, but if you guys are eligible, like on some sort of government assistance, you are eligible to get a car seat from the health department. So, or you could come and get a check. Like if you are worried that it doesn't fit your child well enough or anything, or if you have any questions, you want me to put it in the car properly, feel free to swing by the Muskogee County Health Department. We can do that for you.
0: Well, because they always seem to be updating those car seats. Like you have to have this particular size and this particular model for these ages. Mm-hmm. And you have to have this one for these ages.
1: Yeah.
0: And always make sure that all the pieces and parts are working because, as Kathleen and I were talking about earlier, kids, they don't want to be in those things necessarily. And they're always trying to, you know, finagle and work things and try to get out. So just double check the car seats. And you guys at the health department can help folks do that.
1: Yes. Right, we know that they're escape artists. They're really good at it.
0: That's a good way to put it.
1: And sometimes it's even an accident. If you have multiple kids, they might have accidentally unbuckled one or unbuckled the car seat when that happened. So feel free to swing by.
0: Got it. All right. Good stuff there. How can they reach out to you? What's a good phone number for folks to call the health department at?
1: So just... I don't have it on me right now, but just feel free to look it up, call that number, and they'll direct you to the right person.
0: Okay, fair enough. All right, what else we got?
1: All right, so just a couple things. So this week at the Muskogee Public Library, this weekend, next week, Wednesday at 10 a.m., they have Green Country Behavioral Health has their own Wellness Wednesday where they do a little health segment and a healthy activity, and it's completely free. So feel free to do that, as well as Muskogee Wellness Initiative is having another open street. We're doing a collab, kind of, with All Aboard Thursdays, just so that you have a whole bunch of different things that you can do. It'll be on September 17th. There's going to be all the usual fun activities, as well as some healthy stuff.
0: Are you still looking for... whether it's the folks at Champion Fitness or Strictly Fitness or Planet Fitness, or what if somebody has like a health food store or does their own yoga classes? Can they be a part of this?
1: Go ahead and reach out to the Muskogee Wellness Initiative on their Facebook or their email that they have linked on there, and just ask if there's still space. I think you could definitely try and reach out.
0: Now, that time of the year just reminds me, I'm going to have to do my annual pull-up contest. Every year I do the pull-up challenge and see if I can either at least equal or get close or maybe even surpass last year's total. So
1: I believe in
0: you. I'll be out there doing that. So
1: that's something to come see as well.
0: That's pure entertainment value alone. That's worth the price of
1: admission. I'm bringing tomatoes.
0: All right, fair enough.
1: And if you lose, I'm booing you.
0: As long as you don't throw them at me, I'll be okay.
1: Okay.
0: Fair enough. All right, again, Open Streets is, again, what's the date on that?
1: So September 17th from 6 to 8:30.
0: Down at Depot Green.
1: Yes.
0: All right, fair enough. All right, that's Kathleen. She is a health educator at the Muskogee County Health Department. Another edition of Wellness Wednesday is in the books. It's all part of the Muskogee Wellness Initiative. Kathleen, thank you so much for coming in. Good stuff today.
1: Thank you. Bye-bye.
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7: Dangerous heat peaks today with widespread highs of 105 to 110 degrees possible. A weak front brings a few isolated showers and thunderstorms later this evening into tomorrow morning, but most of us will stay dry. Temperatures ease slightly, but the heat continues through the weekend, with fire danger remaining a concern. From the 2 News Weather Center, I'm meteorologist Annie Brown.
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going back a few years for that one. Now, I'm not sure if it was his very first single, but I think it was. Brad Paisley. And we danced here on this Okie Country Wednesday morning, 8:31. We're at 83 out there already. Going to top out at 105. Now, we're going to have a complete forecast from the folks at 2 News Weather. But I can tell you this right now, not to give any spoiler alerts, it's going to stay hot out there for the next few days. So just get ready. All right, the Ultimate Backyard Makeover continues, giving you more chances to get entered. A shot at this unbelievable prize package, which includes almost everything you could possibly imagine to turn your backyard into the ultimate backyard. Now, if your business out there would like to be part of one of the exclusive locations where we come out with the box, get a hold of us. Call Margaret, call Shell, call me, text us, Facebook message, any way you want to do. And we will come out and invite some people to check out the box. All right, I got some Hollywood stuff here. Where is it? Oh, there it is. All right, Disney has set Ryan Gosling's Ghost Rider movie for July 28th of 2028. Now, that's going to be Marvel's third film scheduled for that year. It also includes Black Panther 3, which is going to be out in December. Vin Diesel says Fast Forever, which is the next installment in the Fast and Furious franchise, will begin filming in December. Now, Diesel says he hopes to honor fan requests by returning the series to Los Angeles and getting back to its street racing roots. That film is scheduled for March of 2028. HBO has renewed the series It, Welcome to Derry for Season 2. The It prequel will shift its story to 1935, continuing Pennywise's reign of terror. All right, Netflix.

0: Extraction 3 has just added to its cast. Pierce Brosnan has joined the third installment of the action franchise. The movie is currently filming in Australia. And yes, Chris Hemsworth returns as mercenary Tyler Rake. Great character name, by the way, Tyler Rake. And speaking of Netflix, they are right now looking for single people who have undergone a major weight loss transformation for a new reality dating series called Weight to Date. The show is going to follow people during and after significant weight loss as they navigate dating and search for long-term relationships. Now, Netflix describes it as an unscripted series with more of a documentary feel. Now, applicants must be at least 18 and legal U.S. residents. If you want more information and if you want to sign up for it, take a shot. More details can be found at Netflix.com. There they go. Some Hollywood happenings for you this morning.
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0: You know, to really get the perfect vibe for that song, you have to watch the video. It's very funny and very entertaining. Riley Green, I think is you drunk, and I'm pretty sure he should be doing that one because he has two shows now scheduled and in Durant at the Choctaw Casino, October 2nd and 3rd. Alrighty, it's me, Ron. If you need to be somewhere by 9 o'clock, you've got just under 13 minutes. It's 8:47. 83 out there. Actually, 85. I'm sorry, I read that wrong. 85 right now, and we're going to hit a high around 105 for today. Lots of sunshine and for that as well. All right, tonight, don't forget, Ashley Cook is the very special guest co-host with Elena on Backstage Country. And then I want to make sure that everybody gets their emails in for our pizza party at work. Now, I got to pick a winner probably on Friday, so that gives you a couple more days to get entered. Now, what this could mean for you and your coworkers is free pizza delivered by me from Mama Tig's right to your desk. Now, you have to email us. It's easy to do, and it's free. The address is pizza@okiecountry1017.com. Where you work and how many you got on staff is all we need to know. Get those in now. All right, we got our sort of sports report here this morning. Going to start in the world of golf, where Scottie Scheffler is on the verge of surpassing Tiger Woods as the PGA Tour's all-time money leader. And he's doing it by playing 210 fewer tournaments. Now, it's not really fair to compare those two because golf purses, the winning jackpots, are incredibly, ridiculously high compared to when Tiger was playing. But in Tiger's career playing golf, he made about $121 million. Scheffler just surpassed $119 million. To give you an example of how fast this happened, Scheffler won the FedEx over the weekend. $3.6 million for winning a golf tournament. In fact, every time that Scottie Scheffler enters a tournament, whether he wins or not, he averages about $700,000 in prize money. Good God. And all right, ladies, I hate to do this to you, but I got to stick up for my boys out there. According to experts, watching sports is good for men's health. It boosts happiness, reduces feelings of loneliness, gives men something to look forward to, and can activate the brain's reward system. Plus, focusing on a game can provide a healthy break from everyday stress and constant scrolling. So, there you go, ladies. Scientific proof that your guy has to watch sports. And you can't argue with science. There you go. That's our sort of sports report for this morning.
1: He's there when you wake up. He's there on your morning drive. And he's even at work with you. Ron Stevens and the Okie Country Morning Show on 101.7 KTFX.
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7: Dangerous heat peaks today with widespread highs of 105 to 110 degrees possible. A weak front brings a few isolated showers and thunderstorms later this evening into tomorrow morning, but most of us will stay dry. Temperatures ease slightly, but the heat continues through the weekend, with fire danger remaining a concern. From the 2 News Weather Center, I'm meteorologist Annie Brown.
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1: News. I'm Therese Crowley. The November election shaping up in Florida. Congressman Byron Donalds wins the GOP nod versus Democrat David Jolly. And Florida voters approve two liberal Congress members who support Israel, Jared Moskowitz and Debbie Wasserman Schultz, against Democrat socialist challengers. But the far left Angela Nixon scored an upset in the Democrat Senate primary.
2: All across the state of Florida and this nation, people are demanding change. They are tired of the billionaire and corporations running this country.
1: On MSNBC, Nixon faces GOP Senator Ashley Moody. A similar message in Alaska from Democrat Mary Peltola, who takes on Senator Dan S. Sullivan. Defense Day 16 with nurse Lindsay Clancy on trial for killing her three kids, arguing postpartum psychosis. The judge slapped back the prosecutor for asking her Catholic mother-in-law if she knew murder was a mortal sin. America is listening to Fox News.
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6: News from the Radio Oklahoma News Network. I'm Ann Roberts. The number of cases of the uncomfortable stomach bug appear to be slowing in our state. Radio Oklahoma's Ken Johnson has a new snapshot of the number of cases.
7: The spread of the cyclosporus in the Sooner State appears to be slowing. The latest numbers from the state health department show only 38 new cases of the intestinal disorder in the past week. 544 total cases have been reported across the state.
6: Former school bond director Chris Huggins and two others were charged with defrauding Tulsa Public Schools out of more than $779,000. State Auditor Cindy Byrd says the figure is over $3.7 million. Byrd released part two of the TPS special audit report and says Huggins operated a private business out of his TPS office for more than 10 years. More on these stories at RadioOklahomaNews.com. From the Radio Oklahoma News Network, I'm Ann Roberts.
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4: More triple-digit heat on the way today with temperatures getting around 102 here in Tulsa. Heat indices will be close to 108, pushing 110 in a couple of areas. Plenty of sunshine this afternoon before we cool down into the low 80s tonight. Tomorrow, more of the same with temperatures over that triple-digit mark. Plenty of sunshine, heat indices close to 110. From the 2 News Weather Center, I'm meteorologist Matthew Wisnett.
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1: Rise and shine. My name is Michi.
2: My name is Brendan.
1: And it's time for our Monday morning NSU academic interview. And we have Callie Hackworth along with Alex McLemore. Good morning, everybody. How are we?
3: Good.
1: It is the beginning of the semester. Everybody is finally at the campus. It's probably packed, no parking spots. Yes. But senior day is coming up. Is that right?
3: Yes. Woo. On September 17th.
2: What do we have to look forward to on September 17th?
1: That's going to be right after Labor Day.
4: Yeah, so it'll just be a preview day for all the seniors in our region that can come and get a glance at what NSU looks like as a student for them, with free lunch, free t-shirts, and who doesn't love free stuff?
2: I love free stuff. I need it.
1: I'm always there for a deal. But is there a way for them to go online and register, and how can they do that?
4: Yeah, you can go on nsuok.edu/senior day and click that first link, and there will be a form there for you to fill out. For any seniors at schools or individually.
2: So it includes a general campus tour, mm-hmm. right? Mm-hmm. You've done this a little while. What's the most interesting thing that students notice about the tour?
3: Honestly, I think one of our biggest things is seminary. That's just a cool building in itself and so much history with that. But then they also get to meet an ambassador who's also a student on that campus. So they can relate kind of to that ambassador and kind of see themselves on that campus.
2: Very cool. Do you see people running into folks from Rookie Bridge Camp and stuff too?
3: Oh, yes, for yeah. sure. Yeah.
2: The more you can get tied in, the quicker, the better, right?
3: Mm-hmm.
2: What else? What's for lunch?
3: We're going to be having the calf. So yes. It's kind of a buffet style, different little sections throughout the cafeteria. But it's all you can eat.
1: Well, and it's really cool for them to see that too, because it's something that they could be eating all the time if they decide to go to NSU and live on campus, because that's a part of your meal plan and whenever you're in the housing.
3: Yes.
1: So that's something that I thought was very, very fortunate whenever I lived in Cobb. So.
2: Well, and I know the student center's changed a lot since I was there. There used to be a bowling alley that's not there. I know the, what else is, there's so much more food down there too.
1: Oh, whenever I was there, they had just brought a sushi place in. Mm-hmm. There was also the smoothie place and then Chick-fil-A, of course. Mm-hmm. I'm missing one. It was like a taco, Senior Sabrosos.
4: Yes.
1: She's still there?
4: Yes, still
1: Yay,
4: there.
1: There
2: you go.
1: Yeah.
2: And then the Fit has expanded tremendously since I was there.
3: Mm-hmm.
4: Definitely. Yeah. They've added, finished the 9-hole disc golf course to 18. As some other extracurricular activities outdoors.
2: I'll give a quick shout out to my boys. I'm sure none of them are listening. But when I bartended over at the branch and managed, we would treat that as hole 19 on the top.
4: Yeah,
2: so hole 19 still closed right now. We'll figure it out later. But yeah, you got to finish the 9, come up, hang out for a little mm-hmm. bit, go do the next 9, come back, try to make it from the top.
4: There you go. I like that.
1: Well, for these students that are getting a preview of what it's like to be, you know, stepping on the campus, is there a way for them to be able to see kind of like the student organizations that we also have at NSU too?
3: Yeah, we'll have a student organization fair along with a departmental fair.
1: Nice.
3: So they'll be able to have an opportunity to talk to the different student organizations.
1: Nice, because you can even have like all the sororities and fraternities
3: yes.
1: will probably be there as well.
3: Yes.
1: As like the first generation and trio and different things.
3: Yes, absolutely.
1: Beautiful.
2: Very cool.
1: Well, make sure you guys go out to that.
2: Seniors, sign up your seniors for senior day.
4: Mm-hmm. Come on now.
2: Come check it out. Also be aware, NSU campus is open. The population will feel a lot thicker for a little bit. Tahlequahians.
1: One more time. Tell them how they can go and find it on the website.
4: Yeah, nsuok.edu/senior day. Hey, click on that first link and fill out the form.
1: All right.
4: Perfect.
1: Thank you so much. Back to the music right here on
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1: In a pinch, man. 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
14: More triple-digit heat on the way today with temperatures getting around 102 here in Tulsa. Heat indices will be close to 108, pushing 110 in a couple of areas. Plenty of sunshine this afternoon before we cool down into the low 80s tonight. Tomorrow, more of the same with temperatures over that triple-digit mark. Plenty of sunshine, heat indices close to 110. From the 2 News Weather Center, I'm meteorologist Matthew Wisnett.
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Karaoke Country 101.7. That's Morgan Wallen kicking off 5 in a row. Still have Parmalee, Dylan Scott, and Brantley Gilbert on the way right now. It's Dylan Scott on Okie Country 101.7.

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0: Parma Lee wrapping up five in a row on Okie Country 101.7. 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
9: More triple-digit heat on the way today with temperatures getting around 102 here in Tulsa. Heat indices will be close to 108, pushing 110 in a couple of areas. Plenty of sunshine this afternoon before we cool down into the low 80s tonight. Tomorrow, more of the same with temperatures over that triple-digit mark. Plenty of sunshine, heat indices close to 110. From the 2 News Weather Center, I'm meteorologist Matthew Wisnett.
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0: Okie Country 101.7. That's Blake Shelton and over. How you doing? I'm Ryan Diamond. Today is Wednesday, August 19th, 2026. Today is World Photography Day, National Aviation Day, National Potato Day, International Orangutan Day, Talk Like Jar Jar Binks Day, National Soft Ice Cream Day, International Bow Day, National Moving Day, National Finance Brokers Day, and World Humanitarian Day. 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

0: Corey Kent and Rocky Mountain Low on Okie Country 101.7. How you doing? I'm Ryan Diamond. 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
6: More triple-digit heat on the way today with temperatures getting around 102 here in Tulsa. Heat indices will be close to 108, pushing 110 in a couple of areas. Plenty of sunshine this afternoon before we cool down into the low 80s tonight. Tomorrow, more of the same with temperatures over that triple-digit mark. Plenty of sunshine, heat indices close to 110. From the 2 News Weather Center, I'm meteorologist Matthew Wisnett.
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1: News. I'm Therese Crowley. He believes in what he calls the Florida dream. Congressman Byron Donalds wins the Florida GOP governor's primary.
2: Best state in America, and we're not going to stop anytime soon.
1: Versus Democrat David Jolly. Democrat socialist failed at two bids to primary liberal Democrat House members who support Israel, but scored an upset in the Senate Democrat primary.
3: Another Democratic socialist made headway.
4: What do we do?
3: Angie Nixon in a come-from-behind win for the Democratic Senate nomination in Florida.
1: Florida, Fox's Doug Luzader, Nixon versus GOP Senator Ashley Moody. Alaska Democrat Mary Peltola takes on Senator Dan S. Sullivan. President Trump agrees to hold off on 50% Canada tariffs that were set to kick in today and teased a possible revival of the Keystone XL pipeline, calling it awoken from the grave. 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
5: News of the Radio Oklahoma News Network, I'm Ken Johnson. Covering the state capitol, our Trey Davis tells us the state treasurer's office finds the state's economy continues to show signs of gradually cooling. The state's energy sector remains a source of strength along with improving manufacturing conditions and steady employment. Inflation remains a factor as home mortgage rates are moving higher. Don't want to wait until next Tuesday to vote? Early voting and runoff elections and Tuesday questions starts tomorrow.
6: Voters can cast their ballots at county election boards from 8 a.m. to 6 p.m. on Thursday and Friday and from 8 a.m. to 2 p.m. on Saturday. A complete list of early voting locations is available on the state election board website.
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0: 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Good morning, I'm Ryan Diamond. 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
6: More triple-digit heat on the way today with temperatures getting around 102 here in Tulsa. Heat indices will be close to 108, pushing 110 in a couple of areas. Plenty of sunshine this afternoon, which will be cooled down into the low 80s tonight. Tomorrow, more of the same with temperatures over that triple-digit mark. Plenty of sunshine, heat indices close to 110. From the 2 News Weather Center, I'm meteorologist Matthew Wisnett.
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0: Oogie Country, 101.7, that's Sarah Evans, and a real fine place to start. How you doing? I'm Ryan Diamond. It is time now for your useless fact of the day. Animals that have been to space include not just dogs, cats, and monkeys, but also frogs and guinea pigs.
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2: 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The countdown is on. 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

left here, boy. Take it slow. Don't get distracted by that radio. I just rolled my eyes and I said, Daddy,

0: 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How you doing? I'm Ryan Diamond. Hey, we're proud to be once again your home for Ruffers football. 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
6: More triple-digit heat on the way today with temperatures getting around 102 here in Tulsa. Heat indices will be close to 108, pushing 110 in a couple of areas. Plenty of sunshine this afternoon before we cool down into the low 80s tonight. Tomorrow, more of the same with temperatures over that triple-digit mark. Plenty of sunshine, heat indices close to 110. From the 2 News Weather Center, I'm meteorologist Matthew Wisnan.
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Okie Country, 101.7, that's Kenny Chesney, kicking off 5 in a row. Still have Dylan Scott, Blake Shelton, and Gretchen Wilson on the way. Right now, Dirks Bentley and 5150 on Okie Country, 101.7.

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0: Dylan Scott putting the finishing touches on five in a row on Okie Country, 101.7. Good afternoon. I'm Ryan Diamond. 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
5: More triple-digit heat on the way today with temperatures getting around 102 here in Tulsa. Heat indices will be close to 108, pushing 110 in a couple of areas. Plenty of sunshine this afternoon, which will be cooled down into the low 80s tonight. Tomorrow, more of the same with temperatures over that triple-digit mark. Plenty of sunshine, heat indices close to 110. From the 2 News Weather Center, I'm meteorologist Matthew Wisnett.
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0: Okie Country, 101.7, that's Rascal Flatts, and I like the sound of that. How you doing? I'm Ryan Diamond. It is time now for your lunchtime laugh. Here's Beth Stelling.
1: Yes, I had guinea pigs growing up. We kept them in our garage, and in the hot Ohio summers, they definitely died in there. Now, my sister Hannah reminded me that we had named one of them Brownie, which in retrospect is extra sad. She was out there straight baking at 375. My mom felt awful. She let us give him a proper burial in the backyard, so we found the easiest place to dig. We buried him right in the sandbox.

0: And then a neighborhood dog came along, smelt them, snarfed up their carcasses. It was a tragedy all around. And I really feel like it could have been avoided if we just had a dad. Now... what dads do, but I assume it's regulate the garage temperature.
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2: We know, but we don't officially know what number Von Miller is going to wear after signing with the Dallas Cowboys. He says he wants to wear number 40. Currently, number 40 is being worn by fullback Hunter Lipke. But Miller did say that there is some talks about some things that can happen to get him the number 40. He does not have a roster number listed officially, but when he was seen at practice, he was wearing the number 40. They practiced against the New Orleans Saints yesterday, and head coach Brian Schottenheimer was very unhappy because a double-digit fights broke out during the session. Cowboys are getting ready for a game against Arizona. That's going to be coming up on Saturday.
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0: Jordan Davis and Turn This Truck Around on Okie Country 101.7. Good afternoon. I'm Ryan Diamond. Hey, don't forget, Diamond Stone Music Festival is this weekend in Tahlequah. 3 days of music, river floats, and camping on the Illinois River at Diamond Head Resort. 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
9: More triple-digit heat on the way today with temperatures getting around 102 here in Tulsa. Heat indices will be close to 108, pushing 110 in a couple of areas. Plenty of sunshine this afternoon before we cool down into the low 80s tonight. Tomorrow, more of the same with temperatures over that triple-digit mark. Plenty of sunshine, heat indices close to 110. From the 2 News Weather Center, I'm meteorologist Matthew Wisnett.
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That's Bailey Zimmerman kicking off 5 in a row. 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

0: Jason Aldean closing the book on five in a row on Okie Country 101.7. Good afternoon. I'm Ryan Diamond. Stick around. 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
5: For the Muskogee and Tahlequah areas, this afternoon look for mostly sunny to partly cloudy skies with those high temperatures well past 100 degrees with the heat index getting close to around 110. Overnight lows down to the 70s with an increasing chance for showers and storms. In the 2 News Weather Center, I'm meteorologist Brandon Woolley.
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0: Okie Country, 101.7, that's Florida Georgia Line, and may we all. How you doing? I'm Ryan Diamond. It is time now for the Hump Day edition of Stupid News. Well, an 8-year-old Pennsylvania boy got the catch of a lifetime when he reeled in a piranha from a lake near Philadelphia. Seamus Coffey was fishing with his dad at Ridley Park Lake, thought he'd hooked bass. Instead, he pulled in a 2-pound red-bellied piranha, a species native to South America. State biologists later confirmed the identification and say the fish was likely an exotic pet that had been illegally released into the lake. Officials say the incident is a reminder that unwanted pets should never be dumped into local waterways because they can threaten native wildlife and ecosystems. It's a piranha. What about be dangerous to people? That's stupid news. News for your hump day. Stick around. Chase Matthews up next on Okie Country 101.7.
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0: Lady Wilson and John Mayer. It's called Phone Keys Wallet on Okie Country 101.7. How you doing? I'm Ryan Diamond. Hey, don't forget the all-new Okie Country text line is open. It's just another way for you to stay connected to us. 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That's 918-568-7420. It's all brought to you by the folks at Metro by T-Mobile, located at 348 Eastside Boulevard in Muskogee. 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
7: For the Muskogee and Tahlequah areas, this afternoon look for mostly sunny to partly cloudy skies with those high temperatures well past 100 degrees, with the heat index getting close to around 110. Overnight lows down to the 70s with an increasing chance for showers and storms. In the 2 News Weather Center, I'm meteorologist Brandon Woolley.
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98.7, that's John Morgan kicking off five in a row. Still have Justin Moore, Shane Proffitt, and Rascal Flatts on the way. Right now, Chris Young and Mitchell Tenpenny at the end of a bar on Oakey Country 101.7.

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0: 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Good afternoon. I'm Ryan Diamond. 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
5: For the Muskogee and Tahlequah areas this afternoon, look for mostly sunny to partly cloudy skies with those high temperatures well past 100 degrees with the heat index getting close to around 110. Overnight lows down to the 70s with an increasing chance for showers and storms. In the 2 News Weather Center, I'm meteorologist Brandon Woolley.
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0: 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That's Brad Paisley. And when I get where I'm going, how you doing? I'm Ryan Diamond. It is time now for your dad joke of the day. I used to be addicted to soap, but now I'm clean. 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

Park Church in Talladega on Oaky Country, 101.7. I'm Ryan Diamond. That's around for me, but not for you. Maverick's going to take over the cockpit. I'll be back in the morning, 10 a.m. Going to leave you with music from Blake Shelton. It's called Stay Country or Die Trying. Remember, if you ain't laughing, you ain't living. Maverick's up next on Oaky Country.

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5: For the Muskogee and Tahlequah areas, this afternoon look for mostly sunny to partly cloudy skies with those high temperatures well past 100 degrees with the heat index getting close to around 110. Overnight lows down to the 70s with an increasing chance for showers and storms. In the 2 News Weather Center, I'm meteorologist Brandon Woolley.
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0: 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I feel like a lady. 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

0: Okie Country 101.7. There's Carrie's blown away. All right, Maverick in the afternoon. I'm afraid to push this button over here. We have a button that you push it and it gives you the current outside temperature. I'm going to push it anyway. Now, 106. 106 right now. Luckily, there's not a lot of humidity today. I know it doesn't seem to make a lot of difference, but it does. So the heat index is only 111. If we had high humidity today, it'd be about 118. But 106 right now, and we still might tick up another degree. We might get to 107 before we're done today. Will there be some rain coming? We'll check your forecast coming up here from our folks at Allen Furniture. Come back with Cole Swindell and Great Divide and put Thomas Rhett too. 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
5: For the Muskogee and Tahlequah areas, this afternoon look for mostly sunny to partly cloudy skies with those high temperatures well past 100 degrees with the heat index getting close to around 110. Overnight lows down to the 70s with an increasing chance for showers and storms. In the 2 News Weather Center, I'm meteorologist Brandon Woolley.
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0: Country 101.7, going to get me some of that. He's Thomas Rhett. All right, you got Maverick in the afternoon. So we've got this text line by now. You know, I've been telling you nonstop about it. 918-568-7420. And one of the things I said is send us jokes. So I just got this one. Some people send in a joke or something and they don't put their name. I have their phone number because they text, but I'm not going to give the phone number out. This one doesn't have a name. By the way, that text line, did I mention 918-568-7420? It's brought to you by Metro by T-Mobile, 348 Eastside Boulevard in Muskogee. All right, a joke came in on the text line. What do you call a belt that tells jokes? What do you call a belt that tells jokes? Should I give the answer or make you come back here in a little bit and get the answer? I'll just give you the answer this time. A waste of fun. That's nice. All right, if you want to send jokes, you can do that. Again, the text line, 918-568-7420. Okie Country 101.7.
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3: I knew I'd see her around. I'd be at some party. She'd show up and I'd be walking out. Or across some parking lot, hiding behind her sister. I'd look up, she'd be at the red light beside me in that white Maxima with the sticker on the back. I'd act

0: Sounds of Sanity, Zach Top right there. All right, Maverick here. So I had to go to the doctor this morning. Never have I had a heart stress test. There's a couple of ways they can do that. They can either put this stuff in your vein that makes your heart just explode and they check whether or not you have any blockage, or they get you on a treadmill. Well, I did the treadmill. I got to tell you, I was kind of proud of myself. I went 14 minutes on the treadmill, and it's on an incline, and it's moving, and they keep speeding it up. So 14 minutes on the treadmill. What made it nice was I had, without a doubt, the most attractive nurse I have ever seen in my life. I mean, wow. Not going to say her name. In fact, I didn't get her name, but I wouldn't say it even if I did. But that made things a lot easier. Now, I don't have my results yet. It takes a couple of days, and then, but I'll report back, I promise. All right, Morgan Wallen coming up. Florida Georgia Line on the way to right here. 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
7: For the Muskogee and Tahlequah areas, this afternoon look for mostly sunny to partly cloudy skies with those high temperatures well past 100 degrees with the heat index getting close to around 110. Overnight lows down to the 70s with an increasing chance for showers and storms. In the 2 News Weather Center, I'm meteorologist Brandon Woolley.
8: At 2 News Oklahoma, your stories are what matter most. 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We come from different neighborhoods, different backgrounds. We have different experiences. 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

0: Smoky Country 101.7. Love that song. Can't hear it enough. What She Wants Tonight is Luke. All right, Maverick here. All right, so we've got a great rodeo coming to the area. Zane Cook Invitational is coming to my hometown. Fort Gibson Roundup Club, September 12th and 13th. Bulls and Bronx and mutton busting both days. I did some mutton busting at that beautiful Roundup Club when I was a kid. You can find out more if you go to our Oakey Country Facebook page. We got all the details up there. Again, September 12th and 13th, Fort Gibson Roundup Club, Zane Cook Invitational. Always a great rodeo. All right, let's spread some positivity. What do you say?
1: Yeah, man, that's the good stuff.
0: So Christine and John Shepherd live in Jefferson County, Missouri. Getting ready to move closer to their daughter, Kim. While they were packing up their home, Christine and John found some boxes filled with Kim's childhood Beanie Baby collection. I know where this is going. Well, they asked Kim if she wanted to keep the toys that were collected in the 90s. Inspired by a social media video, Kim suggested giving the plushies to the Jefferson County Sheriff's Office, where they were handed off to the department's crisis intervention unit. Wow, that's awesome. It was a win all around. Deputies now keep the toys in their patrol cars to hand out to kids during scary and traumatic emergency calls. And the Shepherd family was able to declutter, all while feeling great that these special toys are getting a second life. That's just amazing. That is the good stuff.
2: Muskogee, we heard you and we miss you too. The Muskogee Sky Kings are gearing up for an exciting return as preparations begin for the 2027 season. Player tryouts start this October. Sky Queens dance team tryouts are coming soon, and we're looking for community partners to join the Sky Kings family. The offseason is in full swing, but the work never stops as we build another action-packed season for Muskogee. Follow the Muskogee Sky Kings on social media and stay tuned for announcements, appearances, and opportunities to get involved. The countdown is on. Sky Kings basketball is coming back. Muskogee Sky Kings, road to 2027.
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8: For the Muskogee and Tahlequah areas, this afternoon look for mostly sunny to partly cloudy skies with those high temperatures well past 100 degrees with the heat index getting close to around 110. Overnight lows down to the 70s with an increasing chance for showers and storms. In the 2 News Weather Center, I'm meteorologist Brandon Woolley.

0: Okie Country 101.7, loving life again. Ella right there and Maverick here. All right, you ready for Born and Raised Fest? Man, I hope the temperature breaks between now and the festival. Great lineup. Here's details about that.
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12: For the Muskogee and Tahlequah areas this afternoon, look for mostly sunny to partly cloudy skies with those high temperatures well past 100 degrees with the heat index getting close to around 110. Overnight lows down to the 70s with an increasing chance for showers and storms. In the 2 News Weather Center, I'm meteorologist Brandon Woolley.
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1: Fox News, I'm Tom Graham. President Trump calls it a very fair deal. He announced a trade deal with Canada after postponing a threat of 50% tariffs. The president says the deal will be good for U.S. farmers.
2: Farmers have been hurt very badly by Canada, and they won't be paying any tariffs anymore. And we may bring some of the tariffs down to a level where other countries are, because Canada was paying a higher tariff.
1: Canadian Prime Minister Mark Carney says the deal will give businesses greater certainty. One person is dead after a house explosion in Annapolis, Maryland.
3: That victim was in cardiac arrest. Our medics and firefighters worked that victim for a significant period of time until the victim was pronounced dead on the scene.
1: And Arundel County Assistant Fire Chief Larry Schultz, another person injured. The cause of that blast is under investigation. 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
4: This news from the Radio Oklahoma News Network, I'm David McCollum. A ribbon cutting for the new Stillwater Airport Terminal. The new facility features two new airline gates with jet bridges, a four-lane curbside passenger drop-off area, and modernized baggage claim. The new 31,375-square-foot terminal replaces the old facility built in 1952. Oklahoma U.S. Representative Tom Cole recently told KSWO-TV that the U.S. now leads the world in oil production.
5: In 2008, we were rocking along, the third largest producer in the world, producing about 5.5 million barrels a day. I mean, today we're pushing 14 million barrels and we're the number one in the world. And that's been done by, again, deregulation, incentivized investment, and the genius of the American people.
4: Cole said the free market economy also played a role in the surge of American production. More on these stories at RadioOklahomaNews.com. For the Radio Oklahoma News Network, I'm David McCollum.
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6: 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I love it.
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1: I just want to talk about exit rows for a second, because I will do anything for an exit row. I just want to talk about it. If there's a short person in the exit row, I'll put drugs on them. I need the exit row, all right? Being this tall is a handicap on an airplane, all right? I don't ask for the exit row because I want to be a hero. I want it because I just need it, all right? It's the most important job on a plane that you never get to practice once, and yet they put a lot of pressure on you. They're like, can you open this door if we crash? Can you open this door if we hit the ground? Really depends on how hard we hit the ground, man. I mean, if we hit really hard and there's a bigger hole than the door I'm supposed to open, maybe I'll go out with the rest of the plane. Like a pixie stick. If it opens, can I just go with them, or do I got to stay here and work this door that looks very complicated? She's like, can you do it? I'm like, I don't know. And you yelling at me doesn't really help. I probably can't. Like when they're screaming and smoke, and I probably will panic. So no, I can't open the door. But I'm not going to move, all right? I'm going to stay right here because I paid $49. My seat.
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6: For the Muskogee and Tahlequah areas, this afternoon look for mostly sunny to partly cloudy skies with those high temperatures well past 100 degrees with the heat index getting close to around 110. Overnight lows down to the 70s with an increasing chance for showers and storms. In the 2 News Weather Center, I'm meteorologist Brandon Woolley.

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1: While the NFL has played in Brazil each of the last 2 years, they've never played a game in Rio de Janeiro. That's going to change moving forward this upcoming season. They are going to host a game in Rio for the first time ever. It's been announced that the Dallas Cowboys are going to be the host team for that game. That means one of their games that would have been in Dallas instead is going to be played in Rio, but they were going to have an extra home game this upcoming season anyways. It's going to be the third straight year that the NFL plays in Brazil. It's going to be the Cowboys' first international game as a home team and their first international game overall since 2014. The date and opponent for the Cowboys' game has yet to be announced. Oklahoma State Thunder basketball tomorrow. They host Houston.
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0: 7.7, just ride. Luke and George Burge right there. Well, they're going to be doing some of that riding coming up this weekend in hot air balloons. Are you excited about this? 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
7: For the Muskogee and Tahlequah areas this afternoon, look for mostly sunny to partly cloudy skies with those high temperatures well past 100 degrees with the heat index getting close to around 110. Overnight lows down to the 70s with an increasing chance for showers and storms. In the 2 News Weather Center, I'm meteorologist Brandon Woolley.
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0: Okie Country 101.7. Maverick right there with Girl Dad. It's Cole Swindell. All right, that's going to wrap it up for me. Hope you have yourself an amazing, amazing night. I will see you tomorrow. Dylan Scott's in next with Elena on Backstage Country. I'll see you tomorrow. Till then, be yourself because everyone else is taken. 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
5: Dangerous heat is dialing back just a little bit. Overnight, temperatures will drop through the 80s to the upper 70s. With an uptick in some showers and isolated storms in the area, the best chance of rain towards dawn around the Tulsa area, giving way to a mostly clear day with highs in the upper 90s to near 100. Another slight chance of showers and storms Friday morning. In the 2 News Weather Center, I'm meteorologist Mike Grogan.
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